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Take this advice and you won't die alone. Maybe it's too late, but now I can see.

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Are you with me? 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

0: 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Are you with me? Are you with me?
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Are you with me? Are you with me?

it on your own. 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Maybe it's too late, but now I can see it all, and I'm asking you.